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Baby, come here, I'm a grip on ya. 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Y'all know I pull up a spray, oh, I don't play about her. Y'all know I'm finna go late, yeah, I'm gonna go stay around her.

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Honestly, don't hold back with your life. Like, this is it. You're living.

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On the roads that grew out the concrete, aka the shooting star. Back then I didn't have no guidance, didn't even know how to use these bars. Now they're calling me superstar. How do I skip through this park? If I show you the place I'm from, you wouldn't believe how I got this far. I'm the rose that grew out the concrete, aka the shooting star. Back then I didn't have no guidance, didn't even know how to use these bars. Now they're calling me superstar. How do I skip through this park?

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If I show you the place I'm from, you wouldn't believe how I got this far. I'm the rose that grew out of concrete, aka the shooting star.

Remember that night at the Hippodrome? Never knew that look when you look at me. Nervous as hell, so I didn't win a lot. You're the salt, I'm the lemon on the top. Heart quicken, south of the river. Mouth on the vinnie, sitting cans full of liquor. Street light flickers, feel it in my blood. Any which way I turn out, the lights burn dimmer and I...

House. House. House. House. House. House. House. House. House. House.

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3: Assistant Curator Frescos 0.0. Assistant Curator Frescos, acuda a 0.0.